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1: Number 6.
0: Number 6,
1: eh?
0: Hey, is your way, daddy? Hey, is your number 6? How much are you to energy to boost number 1? Number 6, so go give me a winning. Can I give you a winning number 6? Kabuks in the Linda, number 1, number 2, number 4, and 5. Simeon, number 6, go give me a Nisko lelgo yesho kali angachora nebirir. 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
0: Number two. Hey, is your boss? Hey, is your number two? How much are you at? You are number one and number four. One and four. How many books is going? Number one at four. Number one at four. Number one at number four. Number one at four, daddy. Star 441 ash. 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Number one at four. 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
0: Tama mwa le chuchu radio. 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Letu radio, sugu ti magenga lali negu mat ijuju kwa radio. 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

Kamalota, to one or two of two way, Nino, Colamuno Gero, no libe to Nella Le Gumat. No. Ak Qui a wake a move big menutic. Tugul, Kovota, itch, tugul, jay, tend to talk on your own. Call a new libe to Nella Luguma. Amazon, I'll go to visit Lale Colal, Colalia to Goma. It was a 2 feet of time when Lele Moon was already. Quite to see Kilal to go, ma. Even if you hear in the Masu Ketera Kete, he came in the room, he killed your name, you in the Barabara, even the legate here to Jabu, put out a star, Matola. Yan Valle, you only get to know, all right, I get to know. Kimoi, Boytota Mung, Malaki, Malaki would come on your minging. 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I was going to go to the robot. 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give Nick Amun, Ebu, or N Kelde Savai Equa? Yan, Titim Tengini, too, which is my young Yota. Even when you know what that time will do. Along that time, we can take a Nick in the very loose wood. It's what you go for it. Allow what we go for it to my mind was sick. 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
I ask you legal with the cheat. Ask you legal with the Catamalo, who look, Kero, he too need me go on the man. I won't have a tight man alone. I won't tell my great pay to not go with the Jason, put up to get to the game. I'm about a bubble to take a ticket to get in. I'm a job so long, he made it touches around. I'm a mighty one lucky. I'm a mighty cheese when you saw on our room. I wouldn't see me. I wouldn't see people to start day, my dear. Take that day, wouldn't it? Only matter, yeah. You wouldn't get any new, make it mighty when you have a cheese. I'm a major alone, I'll get up. Give a mandat. Call a good church. Yanni love kids at up. Conyoisi. Just watch about Mandau. Cassie about Mandau. Me to Conyoisi. Me for Rotti. Me to Kay. I'm a dose on a yellow. He would never manda. I would not start the way to work it to the quality to him. He would never manda. To call the mom, say never manda. Go out the root in the mamanda. Go host come to work with Sigurd. Go get in with mama. Get in with your son. Get in over yonder. Get in over not yonder. I'm going to get over evil manda. I would not something be. Come me to do what thing. I would only come on me to do what he wants to do. I will be prime minister. Cut up along with you. That is right. I'm going to give you enough time. I'm going to be mini secure. I'm going to be a mini secure. I'm going to be a mini secure. I'm going to be a mini secure. I'm going to be a mini secure. I'm going to be a mini secure. I'm going to be a mini secure. I'm going to be a mini secure. I'm going to be a mini secure. I'm going to be a mini secure. I'm going to be a mini secure. I'm going to be a mini secure. I'm going to be a mini secure. I'm going to be a mini secure. Inge never manda could your church love key in the barati. If you rule which of family, well, we still in your work. I'm going to take it telling you only. But don't you teach it again? Two of us, Kumunga or Chicago, one. If you rule, I'm going to give my cargo in your magnetism of an annie. Congo chase, I'm going to say, and I'm going to Christo in Italian. Amen. Let me see my studio, 0720-6622. 73. Congo Susi, Mobra Chuba. 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
1: Yes. Yes.
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1: Yes. Yes. 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Bye bye. 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
1: 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To IG of Police Douglas Kanja continues to baffle many Kenyans. Under their watch, the country appears to be sliding into a troubling culture of lawlessness, with a political violence increasingly threatening the right to assemble and a campaign peacefully. Hours before the Linda Mwananchi rally in Homa Bay, warning signs were unmistakable. Reckless statements by politicians raised the specter of violence, while goons were reportedly mobilized in broad daylight. What followed was a trail of destruction, bloodshed, and deaths, raising serious questions about whether the state can protect citizens from politically instigated violence. Kenyans are now asking a simple but unsettling question: who will protect them when those entrusted with their security appear unable or unwilling to act? And how much longer will the country remain on edge before the president takes decisive action? Chutagut misengu wagi aroru bana Bruce kutinge. 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
1: 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All state silence as political violence cuts shadow over road to 2027. 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
1: 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Mwagile Kenya Titans were on fake drugs with the medicine tracking system. Amagele new system allows regulators to authenticate medicines, trace their movement and identity, and recall suspects' products. Nita kutumisa amagele surveillance to address excess cases of fallished, substandard, expired, and poorly stored drugs. Chuta kutumisa nko logo ya chigaro oruka seti naba the standard. Treasury pays 7.5 billion fees for idle loans, Auditor General refills. 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
1: Okay, I'm going to sing a P-Watt and Lombokal yet. I think I'm talking about going to get check 4,000, eh? I want to talk about Chiaga Tugul.
2: Yes.
1: To talk about shopping, not 4,000. I'm going to get check 4,000, eh? As we see, no runa fast. It will yell to get in arms to get 4,000. Even gang like I'm shopping.
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2: 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So I'm going to get a ticket to get again.
1: Yes,
2: 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Get an egg.
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1: know? Yes. 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
4: 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I saw about another one. And I go, go, go, go, go, go, go, go, go, go, go, go, go, go, go, go, go, go, go, go, go, go, go, go, go, go, go, go, go, go, go, go, go, go, go, go, go, go, go, go, go, go, go, go, go, go, go, go, 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
10: 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Give my no looking for room at the Saboriata of Calling you to which on a moon is he? Mala let you talk. 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The Legina Larica, the anger when the skis are grown. He too limit any Girwa, the Jala limit. You get the magic Olimba in it that Jim of his good Ogamwa bujain buji noni na ulonge ukweli eh sikisa kiraon kigile ogi ituna ngwa bagi bebeza agona maendeleo kwabwa ali amoba ga ibichu yoma ngwa se 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

0: come when the ball, come when the top, come on, I'm moving to mark. 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
1: On the team, I have been there to ask Mara. Social and location. I'm going to be single boy up, community and social and location. And I go check Taman Sigabata in Saito, and I get a so called Kagiat Summon, Kagasil 50,000. I go to the Gocha one wish. 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
9: 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Young chat, think Colonel, cooking, cooking, cooking. 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
19: 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I know you all know we left government long time ago. And be associated with the Wilbur Party, the UDA. 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
5: But the aspect of hate speech and incitement is a worrying trend in this country, and also ethnic polarization. And as NCC, mm-hmm. like you said, what are we doing?
6: Mm-hmm.
5: See, NCC has a very clear mandate. So what we have done is this. When we saw what happened in Homa Bay, we quickly began to put our acts together, mm-hmm. of ensuring those

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2: I can get a kiga account in about Transoya Ole Kayai to yet stakeholder as each about Ripset up Kaliete Ripset not number it will make it about MET and count and town it about Italian account in about Transoya as he go gaita, a tunete, missing coiti, Naranaga, Agoba, Ole Grip, I it will make it about MET Gobon Colset and Bogetti. 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
3: climate is becoming a crisis, especially when it comes to the Mombasa County about the temperature. We only deal with the blue economy and the ocean, and we tend to forget most about planting trees and the impact of planting trees at most.
4: So, chenye tunaenda kuwafunza wenzetu when we go back is that we have to play hard. Sisi na sile area yetu ikuwe vizuri kama huku. 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
2: 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to be a great ito no ekechaba emete.
5: One, our food basket has been heavily hit. Farmers of Transoya have not given up. Kila siku kiwambia tupande hii, wanapanda. 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So the gap is not in the farmers. The gap is in the knowledge. Sasa tumeleta knowledge na tumeshirikiana na Mana House Agricultural Center kuleta masomo ya kiagriculture in a sustainable manner.
6: We are looking at areas that are thematic in our climate change. Areas like renewable energy, water resources, ecosystem, biodiversity. We are talking of sustainable development, and involving our youth in this is like creating a future for this country and for them. Matters environment are with us, and it's up to us to leave this world a better place than we found it.
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1: I'm not going to get the shit.
0: Eco Chonjo. Yo!
1: I'm not going to get the shit. I'm not going to get the shit. I'm not
0: going to get the shit.
1: I'm not going to get the shit. I'm not going to get the shit.
0: Picha, I'm not going to get the shit.
1: No, I'm not going to get the shit.
0: Garo!
1: I'm not going to get
0: the shit. I'm not going to get the
1: shit. I'm not going to
0: get the shit.
1: Bye bye, only a few baba Victor, no bye bye, Maja Victor.
0: Congo, in a woman.
1: Congo, now I got the John Evurenas, I do my good man, I'm the law, now he got brought up in the wrong way.
0: Congo, Angman, Amen, Massy, I never got those lanji.
1: Who not tag? I'm the man, I got that new one that you must.
0: Hey, Congo?
1: Aye.
0: Asante, thank you very much, Asante San. Attach it for me long.
2: Hello?
0: Yes.
2: Ila
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0: Kata, we took at it, Congo, and Obama. 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
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Ngoro number 4. Number 4 wapi wewe? Aganya number 4. Tuende kazi. A star 448 hasha. To get number 4. Aganya chita number 4. And to get number 4. 0743 quality 722 0743 quality 0743 hiyo ni Safaricom sindi hiyo ni Safaricom quality 722 pongeze sana olinde number 4 non ngoro number 5 kibindi panga number 15 ngoro number mu 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

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I'm one already at a big 8. 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Ichile star 448 hash. 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
3: The interfaith council during such a season we bring the political leaders, the aspirants, we normally bring them together and they normally make, we normally make them to sign an agreement that they are going to propagate peace during the campaign and also after campaign. And like the other one, I think you have witnessed where we give them eggs that this is alive, community is alive, they should uphold it so that if they leave the egg, it will break. So we challenge them in that way, and that is also another initiative we are going to apply with the support of Christian Aid, Interreligious Council and the Islamic Relief Kenya. I think this has boosted our effort in doing so.
4: We have to preach peace as politicians. Let's compete with ideas and development, not hate, not on tribal basis. That way Kenya will mature and realize economic development.
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1: Kagungang kibagenge iten ba musagna tete eng kibagenge iten ba tuget na ba ganya set ba sha alak eng pi kibai shele mbe jage ko eng ori iten ba kibagenge na tagin ole ko ngulali eng tu yet ne 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
5: Currently, we can see the active threats even as at today. We are not saying Nairobi is a critical area, it's just the volume of business and transactions they are doing. This is as at today, we have about 45 fraud cases that have been picked up, about 2.5 million followed by Mombasa and Nakuru. And then we are able to see the active cases as at now, if you allow me, Your Excellency, total active cases ahead of time, before any processing has been done. It's real-time fraud monitoring. So we don't have to do 18 months later, 1 year later, post audit and say Shah has paid.
0: 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To get up calling chin.
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7: 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Let it go across Kenya, let it go globally, that no one should be beaten, no one should

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9: By this month, unfortunately, due to just small turbulences from the source where there was some technical challenges, fertilizer will be received in the month of September. It is estimated that the shipment carrying the fertilizer will dock at Mombasa on 3rd of September this month. And we request our farmers to remain patient as all other logistics are well prepared so that when that ship docks at Mombasa, immediately distribution of a tracer will commence. We are expecting to receive 99,000 metric tons, which will total to around 2 million bags of 50 kgs.
8: En kasaraton ko kagonde sein kipagengeitab loiset nebo Marex koyai boisiet ak kipagengeitab Fire Service KE en tetutikab loiset en bandarishek. 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
10: Normally, when you are releasing a container from the shipping line, you'd need to put up a cash deposit, which is the money which is idled with the shipping line. That money is not benefiting you as a business. So what we've done is to innovate a solution that allows you to remove or to release that container from the shipping line without putting a deposit.
11: Not all importers, for example, get themselves into revolving funds. Some guys are one-time importer, and as soon as they've gotten their cargo, they want to close the account and move on. So this service then provides us and our customers with the opportunity to be able every now and then to very quickly, as soon as they finish a transaction, access their money, access their funding, but most importantly, clear their books of accounts with us.
8: En En logo yu gala ko tokin ke sarika li poishe ta muswagnate tap kasari en poishe ta rapin ka pigap imoni alan rapin ka pigap poror en eme tap kenya ko oret nepo ke bos jurse tak na meta paso ya 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
12: Some of the key resolutions we've come up with as heads of procurement in this country, first of all, is to embrace digitalization of procurement across all sectors and support government in full rollout and implementation of the EGP system. We've heard that over 1,500 government entities are already registered in the EGP, and this year alone, we envisage that even the 1,500 government could save up to 86 billion this year alone if we go on EGP. Legislative review with support from the two houses. We are reviewing our regulations, the supplies practitioners management regulation.
13: Technology is the way to go. And now we have an e-government procurement system that has been put in place. And it's a very versatile system that combines both budget and procurement plans. It is a platform which is very visible to anybody who is participating in a tender.
8: Chatan ko logoweka mungare testa yepchi Taj FM tuketap kolin chino magun ki agatugul nemnye kaine nyon ko kilbat kurgat
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14: $14.40 data service kubo din over si chigen nipo ELGG data bundles minutes ananko SMS agution kiyo chino koa over si juton inyo chinige and sign oton yigi okti chip kunduk chiamige ak over ni 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

0: 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Erajita not again negative ticket to my Yoru Ponas. 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I'm a cheat till ticket to Chichonga till is a kid. I'm a cheat till ticket in on meet number 7. I'm a cheat chill get you on star 274 ash. I get till ticket not again meet number 7. Not again a circuit to go le phone. See me to not again all you go selling his shagata. Selling his shaggy chota get 25,000. I go go go some gapesal and day mugoxe. I'm a cheat on by Shimulika. Got till ticket in him. I say le chango tagine congratulation him. Could you join it in your smartphone? He left on and then I wrote and then I forgot Kinachi tag and Tilibak ticket to not again meet the number 7. Each legitungan star 274 ash. I get till ticket to not again meet the number 7. Not again, I get circuit to go le phone. I go got committed cheat and I get till ticket. I go to Mogi lechin. 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

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Go call Jigas, Simu, it's not again about 25,000. In order to not again, the Chojo Sana, I go, Kinaka, Miga, go call in the Simu, and I know lo ye last Magomoleka, man, I know go by Isia Miga. Congratulations, Sana, and ticket not again, I tell the meet number. 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
1: On the 19th of October 2023, I signed four landmark laws that created the legal architecture for universal health coverage that replaced the NHIF Act. The Primary Healthcare Act strengthened preventive and community healthcare while mainstreaming the place of our community health promoters. The Social Health Insurance Act replaced NHIF with SHA and established dedicated funds for primary healthcare, social health insurance, and emergency chronic and illness. The Digital Health Act established an integrated digital health system, and the Facilities Improvement Financing Act enabled public health facilities to retain and reinvest their revenues.
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2: Gavana Wanga must be arrested by tomorrow. Kaluma must be arrested immediately. For us to know that the police, Inspector General, is doing the right job.
0: King County number Transoya, Kakumanga, and Rachel Borrieta Blue, Chemina County number Transoya. I go to thank him Nate, Kabukino, Shota Kikibori, and Jim County number Oma Bain, Casata, Negitin to Yet, Kandreche Balinda Mananchi. 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
3: We stand here to condemn strongly whatever happened in Homa Bay over the weekend. As a community, we did not like it, we don't like it, and that is why we are standing here to condemn it strongly. 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
0: Can you please talk in English? Talk in English.
6: I can talk in English.
0: Yes, sir.
6: Now, they are going to the station of petrol station. You have not answered my question.
0: No, this is radio station. 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
0: Yeah, you are gajun-junaring.
6: And you know this radio station of Tajam?
0: Yes.
6: They tamu-tamu like Pusao Nekumaring-Pomori.
0: Like?
6: Like the Pusao Nekumaring-Pomori.
0: Hey.
6: Do
1: Do you know?
0: Yes, I know what. Talk to me.
1: Do you know the, that not beating of Kitambo?
0: I did that not?
1: That not beating.
0: Uh-huh.
1: Of Kitambo, they is mass.
0: Which one?
1: This is look like body.
0: Adi?
1: This thing is looking like the body.
0: Oh, the one for beating, the one for beating, Busa.
1: Yeah, Busa of Kitabu.
0: Oh, beating, the one, the Jongi Gibire. Oh, Gian Bitten.
1: Gian Bitten, George.
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0: yeah, service and a tender not taking a meat changes and a tender not taking about I know more, yeah. A tender not taking a guy to the dagger, shake your talk at Taman, I get to seven. A chick I get to you, as I got to the site, not take a Taman. I'm going to get in a cheat and not an aggregate. Congratulations, in your a Jennifer. Congratulations, a Jennifer. In the not taking a go, call you guess him waiting out of the bustling, shake your talk at 25,000. Who not taking a get you? And not it not taking a change, son. Aye, I'm a cheat tag and not to get Natilla ticket in you. I'm a cheat tag and not again the tiller ticket. Ticket not again a chile get you on star 448 Asher. I'm a cheat and a chile get you on star 448 Asher. I get till ticket in it. I got a metal chap chabit cheetah in yon. I gon' get shay till ticket yon muggling. Congratulations. Quiana ticket, ticket, oh, Tianavina, and I get a guy secure sexy. I get guy see when about 25,000. I'm a cheat and not to get name mute. Cheat and name mute television. The basilingi shake it out again 32,000. Television not again. Never 32,000. Amateur e chili star 448 Asher. I get till ticket not again meet number 2. Ticket not again meet number aying. Meet on Tinder television never 32,000. E chili get you on star 448 Asher. Agiol chige TV. E chili get you on star 448 Ashe Agiel Chige Television Chilgitungon Star 448 Ashe Agiel Chige Television TV Notag Nebasilingi Shigichotage 48,000 Television Notag Nebasilingi Shigichotage 48,000 Gorechita Notag Negilechin Congratulations Amechi Chilgitungon Star 448 Asher. I get till ticket not again. Nengungete. Amechi chill get you on star. 448 Asher. I get till ticket not again. Meet number ata. Ticket not again. Meet number. Ticket not again. Meet number 2. Not again. You on go television. In about 48,000. And about 32,000. Each chill get you on star. 448 Asher. I get till ticket not again. 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

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He worked a message at number 6. Only meet the shopping. Meet the shopping about 25,000. 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I was a very moja. Magise kin. Chile star 448 Ashe. I get till ticket. Not gonna meet the number 6. 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Chile bag star 448 Ashe. I get till ticket not to meet the number 6. 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About 25,000. 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I get till ticket not to meet the on kele chin congratulation. 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Ichile star. 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
1: Since October 2024, Social Health Authority has received more than 209 billion and paid out 178 billion to contracted facilities across 47 counties. KEMSA's fill rate has risen from approximately 40% to, as you have seen in the numbers there, 91%. That is commendable progress for KEMSA, but our destination still remains 100%. That is why we have recapitalized KEMSA with Kenya shillings 1.5 billion and extended a Kenya shillings 10 billion credit line to strengthen the supply chain in KEMSA.
0: Enge komastani komwa deputy president Kithure Kindiki kole konunat ke sergal noton ba gosulda ka misu tiktuk leng sekta ne batililinda amuna taga ko kamanu tetne o enge uchumi notong ne ba Imani.
2: 16 years ago, we adopted a new constitutional order. The summary of that constitution envisages a Kenya which is democratic, but also a Kenya where the citizen is empowered economically and has a healthy life. While we have made good progress on the democracy front, I think, Your Excellency, the last 4 years are extremely important for us because for the first time we have started deliberately making the first steps towards realizing a wealthier and healthier Kenya, which is an important component of realizing the dreams of the founders of our nation, the makers of our constitution, and the dream of a Kenya of the future.
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4: Gavana Wanga must be arrested by tomorrow. Kaluma must be arrested immediately. For us to know that the police Inspector General is doing the right job.
0: Choto kosene ni uko logo iwe kabe meting no ginda je ba saita mane ba kos kolin saita mana ginge awe sei ha ga logo iwe kabe meta la king no ginda ki gure na ze kel serem tas type chi ta che fem tu ge tap kalenjin
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1: 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Western Seed Company, bringing technology to the farmer.
0: Yes, a Western Seed Company bringing technology to the farmer. 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Yes, get it together with you. Chagra Vatagatuga Negative and Agitabe. Kiss with John Jabba Aminika, John Jabba Araka, Akobon Western Seed Company. Yes, I'm going to go to the meeting. Big beginning meeting about 150,000 Kenya shillings. Itinya jitoki to 30 shillings here in Guni. In a limited gomye. 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Eh? Alright. Yawaga chicken not an again. So staff of 48 ash, I'll get to the ticket number 5.

0: Yes, I did not have a shilling star. 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I did not have a moto, sana, buana. And I go check Tamanaga again, get you to Masovi to create the site of Tamanaga again. Pungi sana angel is not a good in Jackson, not a good in Jackson Sigay. Jackson Sigay. Pungi sana to Jackson Sigay. I get a confirmed fire. Confirmed you have received 150. Igos Toyano. It is not a game which I'll give you beginning out and Visuri sana. Pungi sana Jackson Arab Sigay. Negago your chigaja chigate. Imagine this a tabby got till a ticket. I got a retina got a legit mother day till Gogi. So you get this a tie till a good on it. Till a legitine, my tat. So Gaga got the area mune, Gaga Yoru Jackson, eh? Imagine got authority on a legit mother day till ticket. It is a tie till anyway. Yes, I must have eaten to Naganotan Babika Chag. No, no, much itag and get yoga. Kogamaja chitag and get yoga. Meet the show picture meeting. How much in your jitakaria bago? Your jitakaria bago, you make a shilling at 30 shillings. I give up 14,000 yemitan. Gin, they will see my direct, yeah? It's just again, they will see my direct. Job again, bag. It's just go 14,000. College in your nakaria bago, me, I give a shilling at 30 shillings. I get till the gatine. I get till the gatine turn. How much a big tamanamut? Big 15. How much a big 15? Chenyor chinge 14,000. 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Ino negeching a big 15. Megan shilling at 30 shillings. 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How much a big 15? How much a big 15? Chile ba kito star 274 ash. 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Even your 20 shillings start away 30 shillings. 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
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Kim much a big 19. 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
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Now the number 4,000 get to Matitilaga. 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
3: Kau kau missing yes, and put two and two to Magunja in your chin. Pole sana and the family not. I will not go not a Lingan City, see nothing at home came much in each year.
11: Nine City, Nine City.
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3: 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The more it ticket Sekechang, Cotoman your chinigan on your chang. Imutin your chicken maratatu, marambili, maraine, maratana, no, tinu to got maracumi. 4,000. So it took start 274 ash, or get till a ticket not at the meeting number one. No, you got Tergidoga, Nanga Wendy Gangagamagil, Yeljig in your chicken to Chitagange. 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So a not and a bangun, Agamagil and got the chill start 274 ash. 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
12: Since October 2024, Social Health Authority has received more than 209 billion and paid out 178 billion. 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
13: We want this area in here, Masaini, Lienda, Numa, Uwefi, Kwenda, Mbele. 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
12: Since October 2024, Social Health Authority has received more than 209 billion and paid out 178 billion to contracted facilities across 47 counties. KEMSA's fill rate has risen from approximately 40% to, as you have seen in the numbers there, 91%. That is commendable progress for KEMSA, but our destination still remains 100%. That is why we have recapitalized KEMSA with Kenya shillings 1.5 billion and extended a Kenya shillings 10 billion credit line to strengthen the supply chain in KEMSA.
16: Kamaru Togoleta, Unitab Universal Healthcare Coverage, UHC, Ko Agenge, Engetolo Yuekyo, the Kibabuto Map Transformation Agenda, Ko Kiko Ilogoege, Amogo Inguni, Ko Koko Serge, Kititoi, Millioni Shakes of Samoga, and Kenusomoga, Engetu Getin Boko, and I say it in Abasha, Agotesetai, Konyur Nekeljin, and Tetutika, and I say Tigaruta, Jesipitali Shake, Cheterter in Emoni.
12: Today, 32.3 million Kenyans are registered with the Social Health Authority. 8 million have received treatment. More than 1.5 million mothers have been supported to deliver safely, and more than 500,000 surgical procedures have been supported and paid for. These are significant numbers, statistics, as some would say, but behind every number is a human being, an anxious patient, a worried parent, a frightened child, a health worker doing everything possible and for a life to be restored or saved.
16: Kakun ka miset kanro in the tabeme teneba kaliti taka tililete not an basekteneba tililinda kobunore not a muswang natete asuka bit case taike ngalse taka mutika laktugul asuka mukonyor kora tarete pika bemani enge nyumnyuminda nematinda kai metapke agetugul.
12: Digital health is the backbone that holds much of this architecture together. The old system was not only inefficient, but its opacity created opportunities for people to profit from its weaknesses. We had claims for procedures that never happened, fictitious patients who did not exist, inflated bills, and many more. We even encountered the absurdity of claims for the amputation of patients' legs several times, as though the same leg might have somehow grown. That was not healthcare, it was theft, and it was theft from sick people.
16: Enge komasanyi komwa Deputy President Professor Kithure Kindiki kole gonu not kay sergali notun ba gosulaga mi sutik tugu leng sekta notun ba tililinda amuno toga ko ba gamanu tetne o engi uchumi notoga ne ba emani.
11: 16 years ago, we adopted a new constitutional order. The summary of that constitution envisages a Kenya which is democratic, but also a Kenya where the citizen is empowered economically and has a healthy life. While we have made good progress on the democracy front, I think, Your Excellency, the last 4 years are extremely important for us because for the first time we have started deliberately making the first steps towards realizing a wealthier and healthier Kenya, which is an important component of realizing the dreams of the founders of our nation, the makers of our constitution, and the dream of a Kenya of the future.
16: Enga sarata ko en gole mite ananta ko mite kai mute ke che tesetai ke borian chin eng setan ba tililinda ole engyo to ko mogole barchin ke sarkal ko ger gole kai liti ta gi agi muti choto ke ka gi liti ta kai muti choto ke asu ko bete ko suldae ki age tugul eng oret ne maga teng setan oto ke ne ba tililinda.
11: I relish to see the progress. Now we are talking of 32.3 million Kenyans covered with a medical insurance cover. This is phenomenal. We are looking at people getting medical advice from their homes and villages through the consequential 107,000 community health promoters which continue to serve our nation well. I've just been with you as you went through what this administration is doing around medical equipment under the National Equipment Support Program, and also the consequences of the laws that our parliament has put in place. The Primary Health Care Act, the Social Health Insurance Act, the Digital Health Act, the Facility Improvement Finance Act, and the funds that are in place now, Primary Health Care Fund, the Social Insurance Fund, the Emergency Chronic and Critical Illness Fund, and the Facility Improvement Fund.
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16: Eng logo yakala ko kago sama tare tindeta president Farouk Kibet bororia tamasa in transmara akana roko mugul ko baishe paroinda ne ke ke ko jikani te president William Ruto paroinda ne ki torochi 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
16: Kagurita MP neba Omabei Town, Peter Kaluma, negi President Ngemani Uhuru Kenyatta, negolati nyeke inende takakaito etab rabinik nga sulayet ap chemargoshek chekikipa orienting county noto neba Omabei. 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
19: It was only funded by

0: 15th, and they were in Homa Bay from 1 week before, gathering, arranging for the operations and executing the violence. In May 2026, Governor James Orengo went to Homa Bay County, where he addressed people in public. In his address, he directed vulgar and unprintable abuses at the governor of Homa Bay, the High Excellency Governor Gladys Atieno Nasuna Wanga. Governor James Orengo returned to Homa Bay through the lake a week later. He was accompanied by dangerous thugs who were armed with guns.
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5: 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And I want to tell you Kasongo, these goons, when they done again, still utakuja kuniambia. Alilala state lodge Kisumu on Thursday. 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One police officer has been killed, 5 civilians are dead. 33 have panga cuts there in hospital. 8 cars were torched. 22 civilian cars are destroyed. 3 churches have been destroyed. 2 hotels have been destroyed. They have left a tale of destruction.
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0: right, you're gonna leave someone on the not you're gonna see my way, Bunyata. All right, you go to the Chicago Mongol Tolly Bay, and we two listen if you're not about touch of him to get not to name again. And not to do embody not to the Bogology between your brand and B2 to not to the Bogazi Taba. Again, not to the Bokuan and Gazi. Not to the Gata, I think it was Tony and we two will a Tony meeting. Alejin Garibu, Karibu, Karibu, Karibu, Karibu, Karibu. I see get the stag to go ghost and get any goony and Baka Olimba aside. Baka Olimba aside, a sumog get to a ghost and any. No meet at one give again, guy net in Otten Unit Kubal and Terre. Natig among the Tolly meeting, come to ghost and any tools, Kaune, Ubis in Otten with him between your brine. A gown, obis not an among a line, the nothing was image you was turning, and nothing they want you on a meeting and all. A line, the nothing, and never I see made gown, obis not an at all. All right, a line, the nothing was image, a dodge of Malone. A dodge of Malone?
1: No.
0: Yes, my friend.
1: Len
0: gamna da dugu ida jonyo na na isa
1: nyone
0: na
1: kurwa
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1: e
0: ni
1: wambie obiso
0: yes ma jongo ngeta ngeta I know no e gabarza I know no dugu gabarza dugu. All right, all right.

0: Yeah, I see you get on it. Okay, thank you. All right, touch for Malo. Karibu sana.
1: Yamuna Rapere.
0: Bye bye bye bye bye bye bye bye.
1: I wasn't looking at me, I was at it.
0: Mhm.
1: Kurena nana roba da gulu le bago bi jiri bele.
0: E gabbe sawe, thank you.
1: You love me very to jara bere.
0: All right, go go you way. All right. All right, it's touch for Malo. Yes.
1: Yamuna ne ganda.
0: Le ah bye bye ndego.
1: Only a preso, you would argue, I never wanted to come to the other people at the store or complex for you. What up there?
0: Gay, gay, you got a number complex. Gay, gay, thank you. Mhm. All right, Tati from alone.
2: Tati from alone.
0: And yes, Baba.
2: I'm good.
0: Bye, Richie.
2: No, come up with a tune to me, Sugre.
0: Mhm.
2: Who met on it 104.0 away soon to go?
0: Aye, he get work on it again.
2: He get where we got in the chair and don't know his younger woman.
0: Gay, touch him alone.
3: Up there?
0: Yes.
3: Let me.
0: Bye.
3: Not talk of it and who would have been at your word to my new year's younger up there.
0: A Ribobis in Dugo.
3: A Ribobis covers at Jamotovis.
0: A Gabis away go gay.
3: The boat of his cover, Tumgulia, long, Rara, Terero, Legio, eat over Lena Nimiginus.
0: Oh, eh, Lena Miginus.
3: Lena Miginus, go down, wait till you're up, Terero, all the go, till you go.
0: In late dawn, you're not going to go and gay.
3: Inga, the law, even gave him money, will lay in law.
0: Who knows, I'm going gay?
3: Eh, we leave all his law.
0: Gangay, thank you. Get out, take a menu. Gangay. All right, did that to Pomelo? All right, detach from alone. Yes, the Garibu sana.
4: Yamuna.
0: Ah, bye bye, I was in a go in Lavait.
4: Papa,
0: get on Jara. Oh, can we win a machine like in your Jara? Oh, eh. So go get to Jin.
4: I got out of my in there.
0: Go to Yak Dominic.
4: I'm going to go to the house.
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5: rap terer
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0: Capito, Darabe. You have one, Provezo.
5: You have a ton of luggage.
0: A new lawn.
5: Only a boy, Pomet, young great.
0: It can be so good, Provezo.
5: I'm meeting down in Dani Capitan, you took an extra Provezo, Pungruzen, Bishop in Zaviva.
0: Capon of luggage. How about Tamagil? Le Provezo, Brungu Kengele. Yeah, my guy, dude. Yes, my friend.
1: No more, we got to go to the

0: alright, I go let you to go send in it and all it's nothing in it, or it's nothing gonna rang it again. And let you to go send in it, nothing was star 448 ash. Any anitetic to go send in it in Guni to Guinea, in your one to Guinea to Mogi to Guinea to Tagetari to go send in it in Olibi Studio. Imagine Gogolaje to get any on give you 25,000 Kenya money shillings. I go only you know to name it in your honor. Niggy two guy ain't in Guni, and niggy two guy ain't in Guni get to go send a name. She not a name it in your only gin and a toast it in the 20 bob toast it in the 30 bob. Imagine Gogolaje to get a good to go send a zero to name it in your niggy two guy and Guni get to give. In it and it was star 274 ash. In it and it was star 274 ash. Again, lending it to go send in 25,000 Kenya money shillings. And the only thing it took not in the was star 274, not in the was star 448 ash. In it and it was star 448 ash. T not an emitting on a how much in Negas in an ordinary. Nita number star 448 ash. A gillin J C might get to go stun and not about 25,000. A C might and not and about 25,000. You're not going to number 7. Imagine tigiti no number 7 get to go stun and Iwendi up 25,000. Nita number star. A 448 ash. Kelly, till digiti number 7. Di not any meeting yogi to go senene. Itil digiti number 7. In digiti no number 7 git to go senene. Iwendi agdati 1,000. Nitong number star. A 448 ash. Imagine Gilly Jiggy to go standing in Gunichi not an emitinion, not a name it in your to game. Gil Gunning it to get anyone 25,000. Jibasi Moito. Imagine a Gunning it to go standing in Gugio, take it to Guna, go to Manugan or Tagetari, or Legina seem wrong to Tinu wrong to come Yasin one as a messing out and Gunate, or Legin Gero. Imagine any Gunning it to get Augustine name. Nitong the star. A 448 ash. 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In digiti no number 7 get to go stenene. 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Kuge by C and Datibo, Kuge by C and 29 shillings, Kuge by C and Dati, Kuge by C and 24. Again, a limit in the brand game and actor guitar, Gorgito Augusta and in Olibi Studio. Only Gina ne Gusirgi Girgi sang in yon. Imagine God need a guy in a good meet in the Ege. 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Only jinky to gain is wrong to get as the messy not and moite. Nitong the star, a fool. 48 ash. Ninon a girl a Jessica Nitindo 921. Patricia a 447. Edwin a 632. As a beginning, the Azuko Namabaza. Yan the Gazuko Namijek big Nabazi to go standing to get any on him. Kutumanya get tight a guitar union or Lady Giro. Imagine any going to go standing. Go to go and give a twiggy Lady G. Baisi and Dati Boba. 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Only in the man get to Augustan and the two cigarettes. Good Kuamut and Embe to Nibrani, Kumenor Sigagi Gong attending a subway. 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
0: E gabe se nyurwang kumye o.
1: I
0: don't know what you are doing. I don't know what you are doing.
1: My friend.
0: Yes, my friend.
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0: bye bye, Girijo. So meeting with Yelamba Girijo. 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
1: I
0: you know, that's why I'm not doing
1: it.
0: In your welcome, you need to know.
1: Yeah,
0: wait, I'm not. Gay, gay, gay. All right, you want to know you to go to the city? All right, imagine it to go to any. I'm a chan, you guys say it to not any meeting, you know. You're telling me to get to look where you're going to live the studio. See, this is tie. Imagine it to go to any. I'm a chin, you guys in any on Capisa. Magic of 25,000. Agwin 25,000. Imagine living some of the Tiscan with Jigay Ponaz. Hang as some Ponaz in your motor, hang as some Ponaz. Kuchongi to go to this in Gita Sitago, a Sitago the Stago till Digitita. Cassa and Gutinke Le Menu, Chigi, MP to Nibrani. Yanni, no, no, what you to check at two little good name. Magic at the Titula Ganga, Ganga, Ganga, Ganga, Ganga, Ganga, only in Ginji not any meeting yon. In the tongue, there was star a four. 48 Imagine Ogil and anybody see 25 shillings, eh? Imagine Ogil and anybody see 28, 29 shillings. That's Boba. A machine, I'm seeing we not turning to my guitar. 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
1: 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Ananyep Chi to do the tab, Meseta Taj FM. 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

0: Nitonibo star 448 Aje. 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So, Nitong number star 448 Ange. Making sure you late little on your ticket. Congratulations, Ezemeze. Any good way at that cabeza. Ago any good, Jagger Tugule. Make Giger Gisangi to gain honor. Nitong number star 448 Ange. I'm getting sacked a guitar. Also, money picking about ponas. Of Bijo the Jabin of 25,000. Koyguna ticket number 6 or ticket number 7. All right, so Dr. Sise, I think I'm going to tell you one, and you're meeting?
1: Yes.
0: All right, Garibu Sana, Dr. Sise, between your brandy, got pretty not in Mago Lengin, as you get the style to live again.
1: Yes. Congo Vara, Langadut Namian Unitara, how much of our Lengi, Gostoya, too. You forget the shit not on the from Garibu Sana. As we can get a git no job again between the barani. So without wasting time, when I only then actor air, when out there at that season, they give me then a tag at two and Koyangasi, you may have got the Lilinda at Yameta on the Babu. Karipusana.
0: All right, you go, Doctor Sise, Agui Tagate, Angela Aguila. All right, you might get in between giving it calling an alien out and about Brostrain and Mamma Jito Gaming gay. In between Ibrahim Major Gita and not to get Nugui Gomon and Nugui Gomutim missing MB Jotun Jechangi. I go Niton Gossetana Bigule tools getting out a neighbor getting a learning lectures about infertility. Not in a learning infertility. 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A good tools any toge imagine in a breathing between your brani, ne not goi mutiony toge. 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
1: All right, it is a great one, not a great, it is time to go to the new to go to the meeting table to get to the meeting room. Negatigun ura oratin weg. Inge this time on it, okay? Doctor Cisse not to go in the sty, not to go to Gunet or at Regazim Gorago Tore Tito, any Tokusco with Grago Sigizi, get the sty, so with Gragi Girti Putti.
0: Yes, so
1: a gomma start
0: not
1: and
0: let easy, Negamale, Gavima Nagar get the meat and win and Nalega of you and then Maya got dormant. But then get it, Jiggy got in Gito, as it is Kobago. Ovulation and then my job at the time started, he was the engine. For we told the other meeting, Cassie Menolu Yai. So we didn't get a check in a jump start the woman, as it is Sagia, as it is Kobayi, go in the Yalu. I am meeting her and I'm going to history. Maragon and Nalega Mentor and Nalega Brangi Kaba Arawe Killer and Gomason about ladies and an NPD. We are meeting what I saw that she did not get it. 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
0: 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To book again, fibroid and then go ovarian cyst. Could you take to book a mutagoniane, to mutagarago, when you go to Unan and Gasoli, or you know? 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
1: All right.
0: Let me just say Manach Tendaito, a moon tree, Guru Gigage.

0: Alright, Kongoi, not to get alright, not to get this out to Angiba. 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Was good in the table with Gravitinga, only to get never and allegable infertility. 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
1: Mhm.
4: 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He's on the revenue. 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
1: Mhm.
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1: All right, Mr. Ayug. 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They go to get to it. 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

0: 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Tiana be giving that pon as a jumaso money got a lag. Meet him big egal honest man. 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
1: 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In Tebu Tagatugul, Ibirsimet Kwa number 0705 505 505. Ananyep Chi to do the tab, Meseta Taj FM. Western Seed Company, bringing technology to the farmer.

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Amadigi gunning get to go standing in a row. 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
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So mati ke atil tukul tikiti number 3 en ore notok nene gene. 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Right? Again, if you get to go send you gongi, see talking to Tiki Tiki, that you are getting in Amki Goy Ponazin on it again. Emmanuel, congratulations. Congratulations, Emmanuel. 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

0: 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A full 48 hours. 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
1: Since October 2024, Social Health Authority has received more than 209 billion and paid out 178 billion to contracted facilities across 47 counties. KEMSA's fill rate has risen from approximately 40% to, as you have seen in the numbers there, 91%. That is commendable progress for KEMSA, but our destination still remains 100%. That is why we have recapitalized KEMSA with Kenya shillings 1.5 billion and extended a Kenya shillings 10 billion credit line to strengthen the supply chain in KEMSA.
5: Kamwa ruto goleta unetab universal health coverage USC kwa genge engetolewe kioto kiba bottom up transformation agenda ko kiko ilogo ya kenginguni hula ago inguni kwa kwa sirge bikia ite milioni shake sasa maga enke nuchimuti engetuke noto neba kanyasete neba shia agotisata kwenyoru nekelchinde tutikap kanyasete kebe berweke tertere ngemete ye karute jisipitali shake.
1: Today, 32.3 million Kenyans are registered with the Social Health Authority. 8 million have received treatment. More than 1.5 million mothers have been supported to deliver safely, and more than 500,000 surgical procedures have been supported and paid for. These are significant numbers, statistics, as some would say, but behind every number is a human being, an anxious patient, a worried parent, a frightened child, a health worker doing everything possible and for a life to be restored or saved.
5: Kagon kami sete kandone tabe met no tene ba kaliti te taga aga tililet no tene ba sekte ne ba tililinda kobunore no tene ba muswag na te ta suka bit kei stai ke ngal se ta kai muti ka lak tukul je 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
1: Digital health is the backbone that holds much of this architecture together. The old system was not only inefficient, but its opacity created opportunities for people to profit from its weaknesses. We had claims for procedures that never happened, fictitious patients who did not exist, inflated bills, and many more. We even encountered the absurdity of claims for the amputation of patients' legs several times, as though the same leg might have somehow grown. That was not healthcare, it was theft, and it was theft from sick people.
5: Enge kuma sanyi kuma Deputy President Professor Kithure Kindiki kwa leo kono natke sirgali notu na baka sulayaga misu tiktukul eng sekta na batidulinda amu natu aga kwa baka manutitne o eng uchumi neba imani.
4: 16 years ago, we adopted a new constitutional order. The summary of that constitution envisages a Kenya which is democratic, but also a Kenya where the citizen is empowered economically and has a healthy life. While we have made good progress on the democracy front, I think, Your Excellency, the last 4 years are extremely important for us because for the first time we have started deliberately making the first steps towards realizing a wealthier and healthier Kenya, which is an important component of realizing the dreams of the founders of our nation, the makers of our constitution, and the dream of a Kenya of the future.
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7: It was solely funded by President Uhuru Kenyatta to undertake that violence. Honorable Governor James Orengo, Babu Owino recruited very dangerous criminals, most of whom are facing murder trials currently, most of whom are facing robbery with violence charges. These people included the ones who were intercepted by the police on 15th, and they were in Homa Bay from 1 week before, gathering, arranging for the operations and executing the violence. In May 2026, Governor James Orengo went to Homa Bay County, where he addressed people in public. In his address, he directed vulgar and unprintable abuses at the governor of Homa Bay, the High Excellency Governor Gladys Atieno Nyasuna Wanga. 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He was accompanied by dangerous thugs who were armed with guns.
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8: 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One police officer has been killed, 5 civilians are dead. 33 have panga cuts there in hospital. 8 cars were torched. 22 civilian cars are destroyed. 3 churches have been destroyed. 2 hotels have been destroyed. They have left a tale of destruction.
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I won your star. I won a web star. Corey Notang number star 274 Ash. 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Go go on in 4000. 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A galing to go by Santigiti number one. Nothing that was star 274 Aja. Imagine 4000 could you get MB to near Ryan? As in your star Agwana Webster Courier. Tigiti number one. In young to go standing in Iweginane, Ajib Gondet, imagine 4000 Amiru. M confirm Tigiti number one get to go standing in. Nitang number star 274 Ash for 1000. 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